0: Evan 600, Baltimore's good news station. It looks like Netflix is taking a very temporary break from raising our subscription prices to working on something that might interest you regarding the life of Michael Jackson. Tell you all about the project and when you can see it a little later this hour. That's after we've had the chance to sing along with BB and CeCe Winans, some Kirk Franklin. Oh, cannot forget, I got your request for Nia Allen, too.
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0: Heaven 600, Baltimore's good news station. We got the music you need all night, including Patti LaBelle and Tamela Mann. I'm Victor Sosa. Netflix looking to capitalize on the incredible success of that Michael Jackson movie by offering you something else from a different time period in Michael's life. It is a three-part docuseries called Michael Jackson, The Verdict, taking a look at the charges he faced back in 2003 and the subsequent 2005 acquittal. That three-part docuseries premieres on Netflix in just a few days, June 3rd.
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1: Baltimore's Good News Station, Evan 600. So we've had our unofficial start to summer with the Memorial Day weekend last week. Summer officially starts in about 3 weeks, June 21st. However, that has not stopped one of those this time of year traditions from going on. I saw some signs in the streets for them this week. Yard sales. Praise Party's got Yolanda Adams and Pastor Mike Jr. 888-646-6167. What's one of those, oh my goodness, I can't believe I see this and it's here for a price I can afford, thing that you've picked up at a yard sale over the years?
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Evan 600. I'm Victor Sosa. You or somebody you know doing good things in Baltimore? 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

life as a believer. When you're going to question if God is really on your side. And the reason why you're questioning it is because of the simple fact it seems like the devil is hitting you with everything that he can possibly throw at you. 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
1: Appreciate you being here tonight, gearing up for another weekend. Can't wait for that. Meantime, we got Harvey Watkins Jr., Walter Hawkins, and James Fortune to help you pass that time. I'm Victor Sosa. It is the weekend. The weather's warm. Typically the time of year you find yard sales going on around the neighborhood. 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

0: Baltimore's good news station. We are having 600. How do you feel about some Beverly Crawford, Mary Mary, and Lisa Noel Smith and the Brown Singers? I hope the answer is pretty good, but if there's something that can make you just as good or even better, let me know. 888-646-6167 is the phone number. We're also talking about yard sales. I know you're like, what? But it is a big staple of spring and summertime. On the weekends, going around town, running errands, may come across a sign or two for a yard sale. Go see what you got going on over there. Sarah, what's the best thing you've ever found at one?
1: 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My mother-in-law collects them, so it is cool to find them and save them for every holiday and and birthday.
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1: 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I got you guys on my phone. I just absolutely love listening to you.

0: Kevin 600, Baltimore's good news station. We've got Adia plus Mariah Carey and the Clark sisters. We are finishing this Thursday praise party strong tonight. I'm Victor Sosa. We've been talking about yard sales for a little while now and your best finds there. Walking the neighborhood, you never know what you might come across. Perhaps you're walking the neighborhood to try and get to that magical 10,000 step number. You know, just trying to be healthy for the summertime. But if you lose weight and want to keep it off, you don't have to worry about getting 10,000 steps. Don't get me wrong, it's a great goal. But new research points to 8,500 daily steps as a more realistic target for long-term weight loss and maintenance. Now, if you're looking at that number and saying, well, it's only 1,500 steps, Victor, does it make a difference? Well, it could make a big difference if you're just starting out trying to find a goal, and if 10,000 is a little too tough, knowing that 8,500 will get it done could push you to make it happen.
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1: Well, it's a joy and a privilege to get to this moment. Closing in on midnight, which means we are this close to Friday. Like these four-day work weeks for sure. Go make the most of our Friday tomorrow. Meet up back here tomorrow evening for more great music. I appreciate you spending some time with me. I'm Victor Sosa. If you are up late because you're working the third shift, nobody's leaving you. There's plenty more on the Praise Party here all night.
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Karen.

Baltimore's good news station, Heaven 600. Dr. B's a holiday. Check it in. It's Friday. Friday. Another edition of the Overnight Shift as we get ready to do everything we can to keep you awake. But we're going to make you bounce all night. You know what I mean? Overnight Shift. Let's get it started with my girl, Yolanda Adams.

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1: Dr. BJ Holiday, having fun.
0: I do that all the time, actually, didn't leave. Just hit the drum roll. Anyway, it's Friday. Hey, you know what time it is, right? Time for the overnight shift. For me to do everything I can to keep you awake tonight. I got Donald Lawrence coming up. I also got, let me see here. Ooh-wee. I got Bree coming up. That one called I'll Wait, I Will Wait. And we got the scripture of the day, word of the day, my riddle of the day, and my all-famous annoying dad joke of the day. Overnight shift in full effect.

0: say to us this morning, she said, good morning. Whenever my hands can't reach special people like you, I touch them with my prayers. I pray that God will bless, comfort, heal, and give you peace and strengthen you and your family. Have a fantastic day. Thank you, Miss Cassie. It's always a happy time on a Good Morning with Morette on Heaven 600.
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FM 600, it's BJ Holiday. We're on Instagram. Yeah, that's that IG, baby. So make sure you follow us on IG and check out what's happening in the gospel world at Heaven 600.

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1: DJ Holiday, moving along, overnight shift, Friday. Coming up, I got Andre Crouch on deck. I also got, let me see here. I got music coming up from Reverend Milton Brunson. And, of course, you know that riddle of the day is coming up. You know what? What I'm going to do? Since the riddle has been going all week long, I am going to start saying the riddle at about, let's see, in the 1 o'clock hour. Because I want to see if somebody can get it. It's very easy, for real. All right? So starting in the 1 o'clock hour, I'm going to start the riddle to see if I can get an answer. All right?
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1: Dr. BJ Holiday, having fun getting in. 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Yeah, let's get into it. 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
1: So if you missed a Good Morning with Morette, here's what you missed. What did Miss Cassie say today? She said, there are no repeats in life. 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I like that, Miss Cassie. 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
1: Heaven 600, we've got the scripture of the day coming up in a few minutes, but right now, I got to give you some brand new music. 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
1: Dr. BJ Holiday, having a lot of fun, man, or what we call this scripture of the day with my man, Pastor Michael Franks.
2: Blessing to you, Dr. Holiday, and blessing to you, God's anointed. God's scripture for the day is from Habakkuk, the second chapter, the second and the third verse. And God wants you to do this. Write it down, then wait. Here's what the word of God says. And the Lord answered me and said, write the vision and make it plain upon tablets, that he that read it will run to it. For the vision is yet for an appointed time, but at the end it will speak and not lie. Though it tarries, wait for it, for it will surely come. It will not tarry. God's anointed. In order to get to the next level of blessing, we all need to start with a plan. This plan starts in our head and our mind. To make it real, we must then put pen to the paper and start planning to make it a reality. Then others will see you are really serious and admire what you are doing and be inspired. That's your scripture for today. Now go and have yourself a blessed rest of the day.
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0: Heaven 600.
1: Yes, he's been so good. That's why I just put my life in his hands.
2: 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For your life is in.

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1: Remember,
0: there is a friend.
1: Jesus.
0: Oh, I love him.
1: Who will wipe your tears away?
0: I know he will.
1: And if your heart is broken,
0: this is all you have to do.

0: Also got James Fortune, and a little bit late on in the hour, we got it. It is the word of the day.
1: It's Marette Brown Clark, and every morning at 7:40 a.m., I share with you what Miss Cassie said to me. So what did Miss Cassie have to say to us on this morning? She said, hello, good morning. Every morning is a new beginning, a new blessing, a new hope. It's the perfect day because it's God's gift. Have a blessed, hopeful, perfect day to begin with. Thank you, Miss Cassie. Tune in tomorrow to hear what Miss Cassie said to me. Remember, it's always a happy time on a Good Morning with Marette on Heaven 600.
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1: Dr. B.J. Holiday. Time for the W.O.D. A.A. Word of the day. A.A. with Melissa Jones. I'm not going to say A.A. But anyway, Melissa Jones with the word of the day.
2: Hey, today's word is promises, and it comes from Isaiah chapter 40, verse 31, that says, "But those who hope in the Lord will renew their strength. They will soar on wings like eagles. They will run and not grow weary. They will walk and not faint." You all, if you are feeling a little discouraged today and starting to question if what you have believed in God for is going to come to pass, I want to remind you that God's word is unchanging. He is the same yesterday, today, and forevermore. In a world where many things are uncertain and ever-changing, the consistency of God's covenant offers a stable foundation in your life. So today, don't focus on what has not come to pass yet. Instead, focus on knowing that it will come to pass in God's timing for your life. Now be blessed and a blessing to others.
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1: Dr. BJ Holiday feeling good, like a DJ should. That's what they used to say back in the day. It is time for the scripture of the day with Pastor Michael Franks.
2: Blessing to you, Dr. Holiday, and it's a blessing to be with you today, and with you as well, God's anointed. God's scripture for today is from Psalms, the 46th chapter and the 10th verse. And God wants you to know, stop and just check this out. Here's what the word of God says. Be still and know that I am God. I will be exalted among the heathen. I will be exalted in the earth. Yes, God's anointed, there is one thing that is for certain. Despite what it looks like, God wins in the end. And if he wins and you are his, you win as well. So stop worrying, stop crying, and remember, in the end, even the wicked will lift him up, and as well as you, righteous child of God. That's your scripture for today. Now go and have yourself a blessed rest of the day.
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0: 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Coming up in a few minutes, it is the riddle of the day.
1: Book of Revelation, chapter 7, verses 16 and 17. 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

0: Every person. What am I? 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
1: It's Marette Brown Clark, and every morning at 7:40 a.m., I share with you what Miss Cassie said to me. What did Miss Cassie have to say to us this morning? She said, good morning. Whenever my hands can't reach special people like you, I touch them with my prayers. I pray that God will bless, comfort, heal, and give you peace and strengthen you and your family. Have a fantastic day. Thank you, Miss Cassie. It's always a happy time on a Good Morning with Marette on Heaven 600.
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1: Dr. B.J. 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Good McGill, Melissa J. Hey, I'll wrap them all the way through.
2: Yep.
1: Now, do what you gonna do.
2: Hey, today's word is chosen, and it comes from Ephesians chapter 1, verses 4 and 5 that says, "For he chose us in him before the creation of the world to be holy and blameless in his sight. In love, he predestined us for adoption to sonship through Jesus Christ in accordance with his pleasure and will." You all, even before the creation of the world, God chose you. You were in his heart from the beginning, and his love for you is beyond measure. He loves you so much that he sent his only begotten son, Jesus, who is sinless, blameless, and perfect, to take on your sins and your imperfections. Jesus bore the weight of our brokenness so that we could be reconciled to God. This is the depth of his love for you, a love that pursues, redeems, and restores. Remember, you are chosen. You are loved, and God's grace is always more than enough. Trust in his sacrifice, knowing that his love for you never fails. And remember today, be blessed.

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We will be in the month of June, but today marks my mother's birthday. My mother would have been 93 today, but she's enjoying her birthday in heaven. So happy birthday to you, Frances, my mama. God bless you and to every one of you. The blessings of the Lord. Call somebody up and let them know the new Donnie McClurkin.

0: That was Zach Williams in One Accord with Hosanna. Before that, you heard the Mississippi Mass Choir with They Got the Word. And I want you to know that I got the word too. It's in my belly. Glory to God. Hidden in my heart's all the sin against God. I sound like a preacher. Because I am. Listen, I've got to take a break. But when we come back, we've got a lot of great music for you and Friday Funnies. So don't go anywhere. We'll be back with more of the new Donnie McClurkin Show right after this.
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2: It's Marette Brown Clark, and every morning at 7:40 a.m., I share with you what Miss Cassie said to me. So what did Miss Cassie have to say to us on this morning? She said, hello, good morning. Every morning is a new beginning, a new blessing, a new hope. It's the perfect day because it's God's gift. Have a blessed, hopeful, perfect day to begin with. Thank you, Miss Cassie. Tune in tomorrow to hear what Miss Cassie said to me. Remember, it's always a happy time on a Good Morning with Marette on Heaven 600.
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0: Miss Tasha Cobbs Leonard with the song Put a Praise on It. Good God Almighty. That'll get you going. You got to put a praise on it. And not just a praise. Give him the praise. He deserves all of it. And right now, I've got to go, y'all. But I thank you for being with me all week long. It's been a blessing. I'll see you in June. I'll see you on June 1st. That's just next week. But until the next edition of the new Donnie McClurkin Show, have a wonderful Sabbath. Enjoy God and walk in the favor of God. I'll see you next week by the grace of God. Bye-bye.
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6: 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White people, black people, off-white people, Mexicans, Diddy's cleaning lady.
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13: Come on, say that loud. You are good. And your mercy endures forever. Say it again. You are good. And your mercy endures forever. Now come on, clap your hands and shout if you believe it tonight. Come on, everybody!

It is a good morning with Moret on Heaven 600. Happy Friday, or what I like to call Happy Fri-yay. Yep, it's Friday, and we're glad to be in the number one more time. Absolutely. So listen, we're going to take it to the Lord in prayer. You know we do that every morning here, but on Fridays, we pray together. So get ready for that after music from the Reeds Temple Choir. This is I Am Blessed on Heaven

0: It's a good morning with Moretta on Heavy 600. Music on the way from Donald Lawrence with words. But right now, let's pray. Our Father, who art in heaven, hallowed be thy name. Thy kingdom come, thy will be done on earth as it is in heaven. Give us this day our daily bread, and forgive us our trespasses as we forgive those who trespass against us. And lead us not into temptation, but deliver us from evil. For thine is the kingdom, the power, and the glory forever. Amen. All right. We're going to have an amazing day. Stick around. This is Heaven 600. It's Moret Brown Clark, and every morning at 7:40 a.m., I share with you what Miss Cassie said to me. What did Miss Cassie have to say to us this morning? She said, good morning. Whenever my hands can't reach special people like you, I touch them with my prayers. I pray that God will bless, comfort, heal, and give you peace and strengthen you and your family. Have a fantastic day. Thank you, Miss Cassie. It's always a happy time on A Good Morning with Moret on Heaven 600.
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I love that song. John Carrington's got the news headlines after music from Dal Pettis. This is Yes, Lord on Heaven 600.

0: This is John Carrington with your news headlines on a good morning with Morette on Heaven 600. One missing in massive row house fire. Maryland reports first heat-related death. Howard County targets crisis response changes. Police identify suspect in Baltimore County burglaries. And American savings rate is lowest since 2022. Stay around for details on these headlines and more. Let's take a look at today's forecast. Today is sunny with light winds. Our high temperature reaches 79 degrees. Nighttime brings us partly cloudy skies and temperature lows near 60 degrees. John Carrington with your news headlines on a good morning with Morette on Heaven 600.
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0: A good morning with Moretta on Heaven 600. More music from Ricky Dillard and Ron Carter with Open My Eyes. I like that right there. But let me give you the final scripture of the week, okay? Psalm 57 this time. I've been hanging out in the Psalms the last couple of days. It's been blessing my heart. Let me give you two scriptures out of this chapter. Verse 5 says, "Be thou exalted, O God, above the heavens. Let thy glory be above all the earth." And verse 7 says, "My heart is fixed, O God, my heart is fixed. I will sing and give praise." I want you to do all of that on this weekend when you go to church. And not just past this weekend, but every day of your life. Verse 5 says, "Be thou exalted, O God, above the heavens. Let thy glory be above all the earth." And it is so. And verse 7 says, "My heart is fixed, O God, my heart is fixed. I will sing and give praise." Psalm 57, verses 5 and verses 7. That's our scriptures of the day. I'll have another set for you on Monday right here on Heaven 600. Heaven 600, it's Moret Brown Clark. Join me for a good morning with Moret. I've got your prayer and your scripture each morning at 6:10 to get you going. 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

0: to go into brunch on June 20th at Busboys and Poets in Columbia, Maryland. It's Heaven 600's Gospel Brunch Series, our summer brunch series, and it's taking place on Saturday, June 20th, and we want you in the building from 12 to 2, an all-you-can-eat buffet, live performances from gospel recording artists Brandon Kampfer and One Way, and Brian Andrew Wilson. I'll be on hand as your host. DJ Craig C will be on hand on the ones and twos, giving you a wonderful soundtrack for your Saturday afternoon. 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Here's Beverly Crawford with He's Done Enough. And in the 7 o'clock hour, I'm going to let you know what day this is.
1: The song just simply says, if he doesn't do anything else, he's already done enough. 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
2: This is John Carrington with your news update on a good morning with Moret on Heaven 600. A person is reported missing after a major row house fire in Baltimore. The three-alarm fire broke out during the noon hour Thursday on Guilford Avenue in the Barclay neighborhood and spread to several neighboring homes. Fire Chief James Wallace said firefighters tried to reach a trapped occupant but were forced to pull back because of intense heat and dangerous conditions. Not long after they withdrew, there was a partial building collapse. One firefighter was hurt and taken to the hospital, and one person remains unaccounted for. Let's take a look at today's forecast. Today's forecast calls for sunshine and light winds. Temperature highs reach the upper 70s. Tonight, clear skies change to partly cloudy. Expect low temperatures in the lower 60s. John Carrington with your news update on a good morning with Moret on Heaven 600.
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0: prophesy pregnant possibilities. 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
1: Now birthing.
0: Anew. 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

0: Good morning. Welcome to the 7 o'clock hour. This is a good morning with Moret on Heaven 600. I've got more music on the way from yours truly. Yay. But first, here's Doug Williams with Living Testimony. And I'm going to let you know what day this is on this fabulous Friday after this. Good morning.
1: How many of you out there really thank the Lord for being alive today?

It is a good morning with Moret on Heaven 600. What day is this? This is the day that the Lord has made. We're going to rejoice and be glad in it. Did you also know that it's National Alligator Day? It's National Biscuit Day. Now, yay, I can get with that. It's National Heat Awareness Day, where my menopausal sister is at. Sorry. Okay. It's National Paperclip Day. I love them. Colored paperclips. They just make my day bright. It's National Snail Day. Not sure why this one tickles me, but it does. And it is World Digestive Health Day. Yep. All the things. Tune in Monday, same time. I'll let you know what day it is and what we're celebrating. This is Heaven 600. Stick around for I See Good by Moret Brown Clark. I love her. I love her. Hey, it's Moret Brown Clark here to let you know that Heaven 600 is rolling out a brand new Saturday brunch experience. It's Heaven 600's Gospel Brunch Summer Series.

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36: Evan 600.

Sorry, I like her. I just like her. That was Marette Brown Clark with I See Good. John Carrington's got the news. Make sure you follow us on social media, Instagram and Facebook. That scripture that I gave out earlier in the 6 o'clock hour is posted right there for you to read and reread and help you get through the rest of your day. Here's I've Got a Testimony by Reverend Clay Evans. John's got the news after this.

0: This is John Carrington with your news update on a good morning with Moret on Heaven 600. Maryland is reporting its first heat-related death of the year. State health officials say a man between the ages of 70 and 80 died in Calvert County. The state says dozens of people have already needed medical care for heat-related illnesses so far this season. Last year, Maryland recorded 36 heat deaths, up from 27 the previous year and 9 in 2023. Let's take a look at today's forecast. Today's forecast calls for sunshine and light winds. Temperature highs reach the upper 70s. Tonight, clear skies change to partly cloudy. Expect low temperatures in the lower 60s. John Carrington with your news update on a good morning with Moret on Heaven 600.
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10: Yeah. Let the church say amen.

It's a good morning with Moretta on Heaven 600. Amen. Yes. Listen, I'm sure Miss Cassie's got a word for us headed into the weekend. Gonna have that for you after music from Pastor Donnie McClurkin.

0: It's a good morning with Moret on Heaven 600. Decided to let you hear from my good friend, Minister David Matthews, today instead, because this really touched me. He said this: it can't be said enough. When our lives are centered on God, our priorities shift. Our desires, our decisions, our actions, and direction begin to reflect His purpose. And he says this: I pray your day is overflowing with peace, presence, power, and provision. Thank you, Lord. Thank you, Elder Matthews, for that. Miss Cassie, I'm going to see you on a Monday morning, okay? All right. This is Heaven 600. Stick around for music from Tamela Mann with Live, Breathe, and Fight on Heaven 600. It's Moret Brown Clark, and it's the 250K USA giveaway on Heaven 600. America's 250th birthday is coming, and we are celebrating big time. 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

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I did. 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Hear the anointed Bass Sisters with High Praise. And stick around for the 8 o'clock hour. We'll have a brand new spiritual moment of

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2: This is John Carrington with your news update on a good morning with Moret on Heaven 600. Howard County is creating a task force focusing on improving responses to mental health and disability-related emergencies. The move comes after a March police shooting that killed an autistic man in Columbia. County Executive Calvin Ball says the group will review training, 9/11 protocols, and on-scene response policies involving people with disabilities. County officials say the goal is to improve communication, coordination, and safety during crisis situations across the county. Let's take a look at today's forecast. Today's forecast calls for sunshine and light winds. Temperature highs reach the upper 70s. Tonight, clear skies change to partly cloudy. Expect low temperatures in the lower 60s. John Carrington with your news update on a good morning with Moret on Heaven 600.
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It's a good morning with Moret on Heaven 600 in this 8 o'clock hour, a brand new spiritual moment of the day. And I've got music on the way from Vashon Mitchell with Make a Way. Right now, here's Reverend Milton Brunson and the Tommies with Safe in His Arms. You gotta know that that's where you are, safe.

0: It's a good morning with Moretta on Heaven 600, safe in his arms by Reverend Milton Brunson and the Thompson Community Singers. More music on the way from Vashawn Mitchell and Fred Hammond with Let the Praise Begin. But I want to let you know about a production that's coming to Baltimore Center Stage. It's called Pray. I'm excited because it's coming, and I've got tickets for the show on June 17th. When am I going to give those tickets away? Next week. So make sure you're listening to A Good Morning with Moret. All next week, I'll have a pair of tickets to give away. All right, stick around. A brand new spiritual moment of the day is on the way in about 15 minutes. Hey, it's Moret Brown Clark here to let you know that Heaven 600 is rolling out a brand new Saturday brunch experience. It's Heaven 600's Gospel Brunch Summer Series, Saturday, June 20th from 12 to 2 p.m. at Busboys and Poets, 6251 Mango Tree Road in Columbia, Maryland. 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
28: 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It's a good morning with Moret on Heaven 600, Baltimore's good news station.

It's a good morning with Moret on Heaven 600. I love that song by Fashawn Mitchell, Make a Way, Make a Way. A little different for him, but hey, just might get him a Stellar Award nomination. Just saying. The spiritual moment of the day is on the way after music from Fred Hammond.

0: It is a good morning with Moretta on Heaven 600. It's time for the spiritual moment of the day. We like to give you just a quick word, about a minute or so. That'll help your morning get started and will carry you throughout the day. Please be blessed by the spiritual moment of the day. And I've got music all the way from Kirk Whalum and the incredible CeCe Winans right here on Heaven 600.
1: I've learned that joy is rooted in contentment. And it's easy to have joy when things are going great, but what if you were to trust God and accept the bad with the good? To realize that for the Christian, our joy isn't tied to what we have, but to whom we belong. And Paul is sitting in a prison cell, and he writes, rejoice. And he writes this during a time when Nero is lighting his garden by setting Christians on fire. And yet Paul says, rejoice. He says, I've learned the secret to being content in any and every situation. What's his secret? Here's the secret. It's a personal relationship with Jesus Christ. He's the key.
2: This is John Carrington with your news update on a good morning with Moret on Heaven 600. Police are identifying a suspect in a string of burglaries across Baltimore County. Detectives have charged 24-year-old Robert Hodges with burglary, theft, and firearm-related offenses. On Wednesday, Hodges is accused of stealing an ATM during a break-in at a business on Lock Raven Boulevard, then fleeing in a U-Haul before being tracked down in Harford County. Hodges is being held without bail in connection with burglaries in several communities, including Cadenceville, Towson, and Parkville. Let's take a look at today's forecast. Today's forecast calls for sunshine and light winds. Temperature highs reach the upper 70s. Tonight, clear skies change to partly cloudy. Expect low temperatures in the lower 60s. John Carrington with your news update on a good morning with Moret on Heaven 600.
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A good morning with Moretta on Heaven 600. Absolutely the best decision I've ever made, hands down, was to fall in love with Jesus. I know you feel the same way. Here's Cece Winans with Pray, and I pray that you've already downloaded the iHeartRadio app so that you can take Heaven 600 with you everywhere you go. It's free, it's new and improved, and you can sing along with Miss Winans right here on Heaven.

It is a good morning with Moret on Heaven 600. I've got more on the way from Brent Jones with Praise in the Choir Stand. I don't know what they're doing in there, but I think they are praising. And speaking of an opportunity to praise and to have brunch, yep, Heaven 600's Gospel Brunch Summer Series starts on June 20th, featuring live gospel performances by Brandon Camper in One Way and Brian Andrew Wilson, and an all-you-can-eat buffet. That's taking place on June 20th at 12 p.m. to 2 p.m. at Busboys and Poets, 6251 Mango Tree Road in Columbia, Maryland. I will be on hand as your host, of course, because that's a happy time.

0: really going to be a good time. June 20th, that's a Saturday, Juneteenth weekend, and it's Father's Day weekend. So add us to the list of things to do. Heaven 600 Gospel Brunch Summer Series. 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Bring a friend. Bring a bunch of friends. This is Heaven 600. It's Brett Brown Clark, and it's the 250K USA giveaway on Heaven 600. 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
11: Here's something that should not be as complicated as it is, getting a racist statue removed. 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

It is a good morning with Lorette on Heaven 600. Brent Jones praising the choir stand. I'm telling you, I did not know that "We Ain't Playing" can be a lyric in a gospel song. All right. Here's Rodney Bryant with "He's a Keeper." And in the 9 o'clock hour, I got a brand new entertainment report of the day just for you. Keep it locked right here to Heaven 600.

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2: This is John Carrington with your news update on a good morning with Moret on Heaven 600. Americans are setting aside far less of their income, with the savings rate hitting the lowest total since 2022. The Commerce Department reports that the personal savings rate dropped to under 3% in April, down from 5.5% a year earlier. The decline comes with higher spending on gasoline and other energy goods, with average pump prices rising above $4.20 per gallon amid the ongoing war in Iran. Let's take a look at today's forecast. Today's forecast calls for sunshine and light winds. Temperature highs reach the upper 70s. Tonight, clear skies change to partly cloudy. Expect low temperatures in the lower 60s. John Carrington with your news update on a good morning with Moret on Heaven 600.
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0: It's a good morning with Moretta on Heaven 600. Welcome to the 9 o'clock hour. I just want you to know that the next time I see you, it's going to be June. Yeah, June. This year is flying by. Somebody said not fast enough. Nope, it's going. Here's Bishop T.D. Jakes with Let the Praise Begin. I got a brand new entertainment report of the day after this. All right? This is Heaven 600. Good morning.
1: Maybe you're standing beside somebody who doesn't know what to do with this kind of atmosphere.

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1: Yep, I got your entertainment report of the day along with music from Kirk Franklin. Do it again. Okay, Kirk. But first, let me give you this entertainment news. So I've been seeing Ms. Vivica A. Fox a lot on the television, on my social media, and doing interviews. And I was like, what's up? Well, turns out she's in a new movie, Is God Is. Don't get excited, people. And it's already shaping up to be one of the most visually striking and emotionally charged films to watch this year. Other cast members, Kyra Young, Mallory Johnson, and Sterling K. Brown. I like him. It's suspenseful, unapologetically raw, layered, intense. Yeah, that's just some of the words to describe the film. So if you like me, and you like movies lighthearted, this may not be your movie. But if you want to support the peeps, you may want to check it out. It's rated R, so govern yourselves accordingly. Sounding a little Set It Off-like, and we know how much we love that movie, so then there's that. It's in theaters now, so happy Friday. If you're celebrating a birthday on today, you know you're always the star of the show. Happy birthday to you. But you got to share your birthday today with LaToya Jackson and her older sister, Rebe Jackson. Pop singer Mel B, Baltimore's own NBA All-Star Carmelo Anthony, actor Brandon Michael Smith, and actress Annette Bening. That's your entertainment report of the day. Don't worry, I'll have another one again for you on Monday morning, same time, right here on Heaven 600. Hey, it's Moret Brown-Clark here to let you know that Heaven 600 is rolling out a brand new Saturday brunch experience. It's Heaven 600's Gospel Brunch Summer Series.

A good morning with Moretta on Heaven 600. Kirk Franklin with Do It Again. 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

0: 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Here's Chris Whitting.
1: Ed and Tom were brothers with different dreams. 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
3: And this is Amber, and we are LB5, and you are listening to A Good Morning with Marette on Heaven 600. Virtue.

It's a good morning with Moretta on Heavy 600. A nice way to close out my time here on the show with Virtue. He's been good. God has absolutely been good to all of us, and so we owe him a praise and a thanks. I want you to do me a favor. Go to church this weekend in person or online, Saturday or Sunday. It doesn't matter to me. I just want you to go and get that good word that you need to carry you on throughout the week. I certainly want to say thank you for hanging out with me for some part of your morning. I pray that the rest of your morning is amazing, and I pray that the rest of your day is even more better than that. I'm not leaving you comfortless, though. Tracy Bethay, she's got next right here on Heaven 600. All right? All right. Do this for me. Enjoy this weather, finally. Oh, Lord. And do this for me as well. Accept your past without regrets. Handle your present with confidence. Face your future without fear. You cannot have faith and fear, so choose faith. Remember, anyone, anywhere can do anything. I love you, and I'll see you again on Monday. Yay, right here on Heaven 600. Bye.

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1: I'll tell you, that's one of my favorite songs from BB and CeCe Winans, Close to You. I'm Tracy Bethay. Happy Friday to you and yours. And yeah, I want to be close to you. We've got more of your favorite gospel hits like Ricky Dillard, the choir master with Open My Eyes on the way. Here are the Canton Spirituals and Fix It, Jesus.

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0: 7600 Baltimore's Good News Station. He is the choir master that is Ricky Dillard with Charisma Evans on lead vocals and Open My Eyes. I'm Tracy Bethay, delighted to be in your company on this Friday. Yes, the weekend is here. I know it came quite quick for some of you, seeing that you were off on this past Monday for Memorial Day. Yeah, so you got to the weekend really quick, and I'm not mad. I'm not mad at all. Listen, we want to send our hearts and prayers and condolences to the family of Clarence B. Jones. Now, you may not know the name, but you know his work. Clarence B. Jones was a civil rights leader, but he also helped Reverend Martin Luther King Jr. write his I Have a Dream speech. Yeah, Clarence B. Jones has passed away. He was one of the organizers of the 1963 March on Washington, where King delivered his famous speech. And Jones was recently the subject of a documentary called The Baddest Speechwriter in the World, which was co-directed by NBA star Steph Curry. Wow. Fellow civil rights activist Al Sharpton called Jones a brilliant strategist, lawyer, author, and philanthropist, and said that many of us owe a great debt to Clarence Jones. Jones died this past Friday at his home in California. He was 95 years old. Wow. Well, we lift his family up in our prayers. Stay close. I've got more of your favorite gospel hits on the way.
1: It's Marette Brown Clark, and every morning at 7:40 a.m., I share with you what Miss Cassie said to me. So what did Miss Cassie have to say to us on this morning? She said, hello, good morning. Every morning is a new beginning, a new blessing, a new hope. It's the perfect day because it's God's gift. Have a blessed, hopeful, perfect day to begin with. Thank you, Miss Cassie. Tune in tomorrow to hear what Miss Cassie said to me. Remember, it's always a happy time on a Good Morning with Marette on Heaven 600.
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7600. That's Miss Home Builder. Yeah, Corinne Hawthorne building a beautiful home. I'm not mad. Praise God. That's her hit single, Won't He Do It? And she's about to release some new music that I know you're going to love. Here's Mariah Carey and the Clark Sisters with Jesus, I Do.

0: Baltimore's Heaven 600.
1: That's music from Mariah Carey, along with the Clark Sisters. Song says, Jesus, I Do. Talk about a collaboration. You know, the Clark Sisters, they've had some amazing collaborations. Yeah, unexpected. Like this one from Mariah Carey and the Clark Sisters. Snoop Dogg and the Clark Sisters. That was a collaboration as well. Yeah. Come on, Clark Sisters. I'm Tracy Bethay, glad to be in your company. Now, this coming Monday, you all, we are excited to be able to bless you with more than just music and great interviews. And yes, experiences. And we've got an experience for you. I want you to think about it. I want you to go to the talkback mic and share with me three cities or three monumental places that you would like to visit here in the U.S. And we're going to see what we can do, right? Whether it's from Los Angeles to New York, whether it's going to check out the new Obama Center in Chicago, we want you to visit some amazing places just right here in the United States. So we're giving you a chance at $2,500 to explore America. And this is in honor of America's 250th birthday. Yeah, your chance to get the gift of $2,500. So listen, kicking off this coming Monday, Monday through Friday, you got four chances with this contest. From 8 a.m. until 5 p.m., when you hear that keyword at the top of the hour, you enter it on this station's website for your chance at $2,500 to create your own American adventure. Yeah, wherever it is you want to go. 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

Heaven 600. It's Fred Hammond and John P. Key with They That Await. I'm Tracy Bethay. Glad to be in your company. Got some steel from Jamal Roberts on the way. Let's go back with the Prince of Gospel, John P. Key, and Jesus is Real.

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1: Oh, that's music from Jonathan McReynolds, and it features Jamal Roberts with Steel. I'm Tracy Bethay, delighted to be in your company. 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
1: 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We appreciate you. Listen, we love to hear from our listeners all over the world. Do you hear me? Now, next time, my brother, be sure to tell us who you are and where you're calling from. 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And even all the way in Arlington, Dallas, Texas, you can still listen to us wherever you travel, right? It's a wonderful thing. And you can push the little red microphone and start talking. You never know. You could be the next person you hear on the radio. Coming up, got Tim Rogers and the Fellas on the way. Music from the Sounds of Blackness, Jermaine Dolly, and Patti LaBelle.
3: 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What did Miss Cassie say today? She said, there are no repeats in life. 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

Heaven 600, Baltimore's Good News Station. It's music from Patti LaBelle, When You've Been Blessed. Yes, feels like a little piece of heaven. I'm Tracy Bethea, glad to be in your company. Here's Josh Copeland and No...

0: Baltimore's Good News Station, Heaven 600. It is music from Josh Copeland and Nobody But Jesus. I'm Tracy Bethay. Happy Friday to you. You doing all right? All right, that's good. I'm Tracy Bethay. Glad to be in your company. Headed over to the Talkback feature on the iHeartRadio app. Who's checking in on today?
1: Good afternoon, Miss Tracy. This is Sylvia Agnew from Ripley, Mississippi. I'm enjoying listening to you. This is all the time, and I love it. So could you please spin out a special request for Tim Rogers and the Fellas? Anything that you play, I will be satisfied. I love you.
0: Oh, thank you so much, Miss Sylvia. Ripley, Mississippi, stand up. Let me tell you something. We got listeners literally all over the world. Thank you so much, Miss Sylvia. God bless you. And you know what? I just played Tim Rogers and the Fellas literally about four songs ago. So I pray that you heard it. Yes. But I know we'll get it back on because we love us some Tim Rogers. Yes, we do. So thank you so much for tapping that app. See, we stay connected all over the world. If you don't have the free iHeartRadio app, go on and download it right now. It's absolutely free. 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You could be like Miss Sylvia, the next person that you hear on the radio.
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1: Heaven 600. It's music from Tamela Mann. Live, breathe, fight. I'm Tracy Bethay. Glad to be in your company on this Friday. Yes, the weekend is here, and it didn't take long for many of you. Yeah, had that extra day for Monday, Memorial Day, and so now we're already into Friday. Listen up, teenagers. Yeah, Planet Fitness. Planet Fitness is once again offering teens the chance to work out for free throughout the summer at its locations nationwide. So the annual high school summer pass program gives teens between the ages of 14 to 19 access to fitness equipment and classes at no cost. Company officials say this initiative is designed to promote healthy habits and wellness during the summer months. I know the young ladies would appreciate this, and the brothers as well. You know, they want to get buffed up. So registration is open, with the program running through the summer season at participating gyms. So you may want to go by a Planet Fitness near you and see if they are offering the annual high school summer pass program for teens 14 to 19. And they say they can come in and work out for free. Let the church say amen. On the way, more of your favorite gospel hits, the Kirk Carr Singers, Adia, music from the Thompson Community Singers, and Uncle Charlie with I'm Blessed.
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7600, hey, it's Tracy Bethay. Are you or someone you know doing great things in Baltimore? 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Just inbox us at Heaven 600.

Baltimore's good news station is Heaven 600. It's Uncle Charlie, and I'm blessed. It's Tracy Bethay with you on this Friday. Listen, coming up, the gospel truth and gospel news, honey. But first, here's Mercy Endureth from E.J. Fields.

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1: 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Oh, it's time for the gospel truth in gospel news, honey, with two-time Stellar Award winner Tracy Bethea.
0: Today in the gospel truth in gospel news, honey, Ernest Pugh is an Emmy Award-winning artist and a 2025 Stellar Award-winning vocalist for his album Worthy is the Lamb. Known for his incredible 5-octave vocal range, Pugh is a multi-Dove Award-nominated artist with 5 number one Billboard chart-topping songs who has released 13 gospel albums to date. With every musical offering, Pugh delivers unrestrained passion and superior vocal performance. He does this again with his newest single, Send Your Rain, a continuation and remix of one of his most popular songs, Rain on Us. Send Your Rain is available on all digital musical platforms, and the high energy track features Nashville-based powerhouse choir Nate Bean and Forgiven. And if you are an Ernest Pugh fan, you may want to head to Memphis, Tennessee, because Ernest is about to celebrate his 20th anniversary, commemorating his debut project, A Worshipper's Perspective, which was released in 2006. The concert will feature special guests Lena Bird Miles, Lillian Lloyd, Lejeune Thompson, Vincent Tharp and Kenosis, and more. 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Get more details on Ernest Pugh's website at ErnestPughOnline.com. I'm Tracy Bethea, and that's a look at the gospel truth in gospel news, honey.

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0: and 600 Baltimore's Good News Station. The legendary Williams brothers, and yes, I am still here. Thank you, Lord. I'm Tracy Bethay. Happy Friday to you. It's Kirk Franklin and Revolution.
1: Chapter 7, verses 16 and 17. Yes, sir. They shall hunger no more, neither shall they thirst.

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Your inspiration station. Baltimore's Good News Station, Heaven 600. 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
1: We ain't playing. That's music from Bryn Jones and Praise in the Choir Stand. We are not playing. I'm Tracy with A. Glad to be in your company. 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
2: 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I love that song.
1: 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Thanks so much for checking in on today. We are praising up in here on this Friday. 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You never know. You could be the next person you hear on the radio. Still to come this hour, music from Donnie McClurg and That Never Would Have Made It from Marvin Sapp on the way. A classic from Lionel Richie and the Commodores and the latest single from James Fortune in the Room.
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7600. It's a classic, Lionel Richie and the Commodores, and Jesus is Love. I'm Tracy Bethea, glad to be in your company. Well, we have a civil rights leader that has died. I've got the details coming up. Here's James Fortune and In the Room.

0: 7600. That's music from James Fortune and In the Room. Ah, yes. I'm Tracy Bethay. Glad to be in your company on this Friday afternoon. Hope your day is going quite well. Yeah. We've got some birthdays to celebrate on this 29th day of May. Happy birthday to Marticus Johnson, DJ EBT. Candace Wade, happy birthday to you. Shatara Welch is celebrating on today along with Cedric Little. Tawanda Martin, happy birthday to you. Andrew Patton is celebrating on today along with Rachel Boyce. Danielle Norman, happy birthday to you. And maybe you got a birthday or an anniversary on today. Listen, we just want to say blessings to you.
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Baltimore's good news station, Heaven 600. It's all right to get your praise on. That's David Daughtry and God is Great. I'm Tracy Bethay, glad to be in your company. Happy Friday to you and yours. Got that Lisa Nole Smith and the Brown Singers on the way. Here's BB and CeCe Winans with Addictive Love.

0: 7600. Ooh, promise after promise. God keeps his promises. That is Lisa Noel Smith and the Brown Singers. I'm Tracy today. So glad to be in your company on this Friday. Yes, the weekend is here. And I want you to get ready because some great things will kick off this coming Monday morning. Just think about it. Talk back to me on the Talk Back feature. I want to know three places, three cities that you've never gone to, but you would love to go. Visit these cities in the United States, or visit a particular museum or a venue or a baseball or football field. Some place, three, just give me three. You can give me just one place that you just really would love to go here in these United States. We're going to try and help you out. Did you know that this year we celebrate America's 250th birthday? Yeah. And we're giving you the gift, giving you a chance at $2,500. All you do is listen Monday through Friday, four times a day, between 8 a.m. and 5 p.m. when you hear the keyword, enter it on this station's website for your chance at $2,500 to create your own American adventure. Go on and, yeah, you can go to New York, Chicago, I don't know, the Carolinas, Atlanta, wherever it is that you wanted to go. We're going to try and get you covered with $2,500. The winning kicks off this coming Monday morning.
1: 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So what did Miss Cassie have to say to us on this morning? She said, hello, good morning. Every morning is a new beginning, a new blessing, a new hope. It's the perfect day because it's God's gift. Have a blessed, hopeful, perfect day to begin with. Thank you, Miss Cassie. Tune in tomorrow to hear what Miss Cassie said to me. Remember, it's always a happy time on a Good Morning with Marette on Heaven 600.
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Heaven 600. 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

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It's Life in Favor from John P. Key and friends. I'm Tracy Bethea, glad to be in your company. It's PJ Morton with Mercy.

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1: That is the latest single from P.J. Morton. And yes, it was one of our exclusive world premieres this year. His new single, Mercy. I'm Tracy Bethay. Glad to be in your company. Thank you so much for hanging out with me on this Friday. I pray that something was said or played to uplift your spirits, keep you happy, keep you smiling just to make it through this day. So before we get out of here, you mind if we wind down from work? Yeah, today's inspirational quote says, strength doesn't come from what we can do. Strength comes from overcoming the things you once thought you couldn't. You let that minister to your hearts, and thanks so much for listening. 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
1: Getting you ready for Sunday morning. Doesn't it sound like church?
0: Yes. Good afternoon. Happy Friday. Right now, it's Mia Allen. Lord, I love you.

0: Heaven 600.
1: She's got me singing. I like it. Nia Allen, Lord, I love you. It's Sonya Blakey. Coming up, we got Al Green, The Lord Will Make a Way. Charles Jenkins, War, Praise Break Friday. Come on, scream, shout. We made it, y'all. We've been putting the work in every day, and now we got to say something.
2: Glory to God. He is good. God is good, and he's good all the time, and he is good and greatly to be praised because he's a good God. Hallelujah.

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1: Good afternoon. Happy Friday. It's Sonya Blakey. Praise Break Friday. Coming up, Open My Eyes, Ricky Dillard. Got Church Parking Lot. Right now, Richard Smallwood at the table.
2: Well, I had to bring it up to 98. But the message still is the same. Because whatever you need is over here at the table. 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If it's peace, it's at the table.

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1: Praise Break Friday. What you got to say?
2: Praise the Lord. God is good. God is awesome.
1: Enough said. Right now, Pastor Mike Jr., turn it around.
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1: I like how he pulls it all together. All generations love him. His music, it's plain, it's simple, it's clear, and it's hip. Pastor Mike Jr. doing a great work there at Rock City Church in Birmingham, Alabama. I'm Sonya Blakey. Coming up, we got Jonathan Nelson, Manifest. He released some brand new music today. You got to check it out. When I Think, I Think.
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1: Sounds like Sunday morning, real churchy. I am away. It's Sonja Blakey. Coming up, we got Tamela Mann, Live, Breathe, Fight, Smokey Norfolk. Oh my God, I need you now. Right now, it's DJ Cat and he's able.
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your life as a believer, when you're going to question if God is really on your side. And the reason why you're questioning it is because of the simple fact it seems like the devil is hitting you with everything that he can possibly throw at you. 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You need to remember that the only reason why you're in that position now is because God had ordered your steps. And the only reason why the devil is hitting you like he's hitting you is because

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1: 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Looks so happy with his new bride. 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
1: 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They are the best. I'm Sonya Blakey. Coming up, we get Doc McKenzie. Come aboard. Let's do Micah Stampley, Take My Life.
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1: Coming up, praise in the choir stand. 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
1: Coming up, the Canton Spirituals, Fix It Jesus. Bishop Larry Trotter, Sweet Holy Spirit Choir, It's Only a Test. And new music from James Fortune in the room. It's Sonia Blakey. 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Let's get back into it.
2: Let me just stop and say thank you for the grace and the mercy, your blessings, your honor for waking me and my children up. So when I shout glory, glory, glory, it's for me, it's for the Father, it's for the Son, and it's for the Holy Ghost.
3: 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So what did Miss Cassie have to say to us on this morning? She said, hello, good morning. Every morning is a new beginning, a new blessing, a new hope. It's the perfect day because it's God's gift. Have a blessed, hopeful, perfect day to begin with. Thank you, Miss Cassie. Tune in tomorrow to hear what Miss Cassie said to me. Remember, it's always a happy time on a Good Morning with Marette on Heaven 600.
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1: Can't sit still when you think about the goodness of Jesus and all that he has done. Yes, Praise Break Friday. Right now, new music from James Fortune in the room. Yep.

0: 7600.
1: Love the new song. James Fortune in the room. Coming up, Kira Sheard Kelly, you don't know, who's been doing a lot of preaching lately. All right, evangelist. Also, John P. Key, Jesus is real. I'm Sonia Blakey. Thank you so much for always being a part of the afternoon show. You could be doing something else. You could be listening to something else. But you chose to listen to the afternoon show. And I just want to say thank you. Make sure you follow me, Sonia Blakey, all social media platforms. Check out the inspiration of the week. Also, be sure to download the free iHeartRadio app so you can listen everywhere. All around the world, and also you can talk back to me on that red talkback mic. The perfect way to say hey, the perfect way to say happy birthday, all your announcements. Let's get that going. Have a wonderful weekend and go to church on Sunday. God bless.

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2: Welcome, welcome. The Wisdom Center Church welcomes you again to Bible Moments with Mike Murdoch. Thank you for worshiping with us today. And now, Dr. Mike Murdoch.
3: Precious family, Mike Murdoch here. I love being with you. I love it. It's one of the most joyful things in my 80 years plus of life. Father, we come into your presence thankful for the protection you've given us from wrong people, evil people. Thank you for the protection from our decision making in life. Thank you for your presence that gives us hope. Holy Spirit, Jesus said when he left, I will send another comforter and he will walk beside you. Thank you. Thank you for him, Lord. Lord, let these 30 minutes together be strengthening, corrective if needed, but most of all encouraging. Show us how to talk. Our words decide our world. What we say decides what we feel. Even though what we read, the words we read, affect us. Let these 30 minutes give hope, joy, even your peace. Amen, amen. I got a couple of songs I want to share with you about words. I love your word, Lord. I love your word. You know what's so strange? God said, call me the word. He had a lot of names. Jehovah Shalom, Jehovah Sitkanu, Jehovah Rapha. But there's a place where he said in the Bible, call me the word. That's what we call the Bible, which is my world, the word of God. I love your word, Lord.

shelter in times of storm. It's my wisdom when things go wrong. Moses said that in Deuteronomy 4, that the Bible was the wisdom of God. Solomon said in Proverbs 4 that wisdom was the most important thing in the world. I love your word. Oh, I love your word, Lord. I love your word. Brother Mike, what is one of your goals for your life? Probably the goal has been to connect people to the Bible. Bring people into a knowledge of the Bible as much as I can until they begin to build an anointing and a belief, a persuasion, that's it. A persuasion about the Bible. I had a 2-year period of doubt and unbelief, and I won't go into that right now, but I studied Islam, Buddhism, Hinduism, everything. And I won't go into the reason why, but I have a passion for truth. It's almost unnatural. I have a passion for learning. I have a passion for that. Not everybody's born with that. My father prayed 4 hours plus a day, but he only read one book in his 99 years outside the Bible. Me, his son, buys 13,000 books, reads 10,000. So everybody has a different passion, a different experience, and I understand that. But I wrote this song. Talk through me, Holy Spirit, talk through me. Talk through me, Holy Spirit, talk through me.

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Talk through me, Holy Spirit, talk through me. 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

0: Heal the broken heart. 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Let my words bring hope. Let my words bring peace. Talk through me. Holy Spirit, talk through me. There's a song many, many years ago that just, it's a simple song, but I love the words. The kindest word is an unkind word unsaid. The kindest letter is an unkind letter unread. Words unspoken leave hearts unbroken. The kindest word is an unkind word unsaid. I wrote that many, many years ago, and I haven't sung it in so long, and I've had that stirring in my heart, and I wanted to sing it for you. The kindest word is an unkind word unsaid. The kindest letter is an unkind letter unread. Words unspoken leave hearts unbroken. The kindest word is an unkind word unsaid. It's a powerful song. Words are the force of life. What you say decides what you feel. What you say decides what others feel. I'm holding in my hand the Memory Bible, book 365. And if you want to go to my website, MikeMurdochBooks.com, you can buy any of my books for $2. Two, even my 800-page books. Revelation 1, verse 3 says, blessed, successful is the man who will read a book. The richest man in America was asked some time ago by a reporter, tell us about your business and how in the world did you become worth $359 billion? B as in boy, B as in beauty. How did you become worth $359 billion? And he said very gently and quietly, I just read a book. The difference in seasons is the book you read. The difference in success and failure is a book you read. And the brother of Jesus, John, said those golden words in the first chapter of Revelation, verse 3. He said, blessed is he that will read a book. Reading reveals humility, passion. When you read, you reach. Reading is receiving, and receiving is the golden law of life. I've shared that. Your entire success in life is dependent on your willingness to receive. Receive correction. Receive opportunities. Receiving difference in people. receiving the success of other people with admiration. Receiving is the golden gift of life. You have nothing to give to others until you've received. Everything in your world depends on your receiving. Receiving words, words of encouragement, words of direction, correction. Everything depends on words. Everything. Mike Murdoch here. By the way, the book is still available as a gift. Book 200, 200 Wisdom Days. It's called 200 Days of Wisdom, and I wrote 200 sentences that had changed my life. The phone number is 781-MM Radio. 781-MM for Mike Murdoch Radio. If you want to write that down, I'll repeat it again in the next 15 minutes or so that we have together. 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If you want to see my books, mikemurdochbooks.com. Hundreds of books that God's given me in the last 80 years. And I think could be some of them might be a real blessing to you. I write a new book a month, sometimes more. But the book I just mailed out to many partners is called The Memory Bible of Mike Murdoch. And I put in here some scriptures about talking and about words. And I'm going to go through them with you here. The Memory Bible of Mike Murdoch. It's the first volume I created. And it's scriptures on the power of words. Solomon talked a lot about words, and out of the 783,000 words in the Bible, the book of Proverbs is probably one of my favorite books, if not the favorite. The Memory Bible of Mike Murdoch. It's book 365. I will speak. This is chapter 8 of Proverbs. Solomon said, I will speak of excellent things. I will speak of excellent things. And the opening of my lips shall be right things. One of the most powerful verses in the Bible is one I quote every day to myself. Proverbs 15, verse 1. A soft answer turns away wrath. One of the secrets of life is Matthew 5, 25, where Jesus said, stay in agreement even with adversaries. Stay agreeable. Stay agreeable. It's the secret of every marriage. It's not two perfect people have perfect joy. It's one person has the willing to be agreeable, willingness. My mother told me, she had seven children, married 60-something years. My mother said, the secret of a successful marriage is a wife who adapts. My mother felt like men could not adapt. That's my mother. She said the secret of a marriage is a woman who adapts, becomes agreeable. Solomon writes this, I will speak of excellent things. Excellent things. The opening of my lips shall be right things. Proverbs 10, the mouth of a righteous man is a well of life. I've looked through many of my books and come back to the scripture Is that true? Making sure my books brought blessing, victory. The mouth of a righteous man is a well of life. Proverbs 10, he that refraineth his lips, he that knows when to stay silent. There's another verse I'm fixing to read to you that's so powerful. He that keeps his mouth keeps his life. He that refraineth his lips know when to shut up, know when to be quiet, know when to stay silent. He that refraineth his lips is wise. Jesus taught, agree with adversaries quickly. Jesus of Nazareth, the Son of God, said, stay agreeable with people. Don't challenge everybody, whether they're right or wrong. Don't create war over words. He that refraineth his lips is wise. Proverbs 10, ready? The tongue of the just is as choice silver. There's two golden keys to talking your words. Agreement and admiration. There's a third word in there, acceptance. Accept who they want to be. Accept who they are. Acceptance. Agreement. And admiration. Do you want to write those three words down? It'll change your world. Acceptance. Admiration, if we want to be alphabetical. Acceptance, admiration, and agreement. Those are the three golden words of life. Accept people for their difference. Accept them for who they want to be. The tongue of the just is as choice silver. Where you admired, there will be trust. Whoever admires you builds trust in you toward them. Admiration is a golden bridge to a peaceful environment. The mouth of the just bringeth forth wisdom. This is a powerful book, the Memory Bible. 31 scriptures you should memorize about your mouth, your words. It's book 365. Book 365. The mouth of the just bringeth forth wisdom. What you say decides the length of every friendship. It decides the purity of your marriage. Proverbs 10, the lips of the righteous know what is acceptable. Really? I thought you had to be old and experienced. No. The lips of a righteous person know what is acceptable. That's in this book. It's in the Bible. Proverbs chapter 11. A man of understanding holdeth his peace. Sounds so solemn. Know when to shut up. Know when to be quiet. Know when just to nod, even when you're in disagreement. Jesus, the Son of the living God, said in Matthew 5, blessed are the merciful, they shall obtain mercy. Blessed are the pure in heart, they shall see God. Blessed are the peacemakers, they shall be called the children of God. But he comes back in verse 25, agree with your adversaries quickly. Jesus said that. Brother Mike, have you done it? No. I'm 7/8 Irish and 1/8 Cherokee Indian. The fight is in me. Willingness to do battle is in me. That's why I took the martial arts. That's why I got involved with protecting myself. That's why I have 7 guns. I want to protect myself. But he says here, a man of understanding holdeth his peace. Proverbs 12. The mouth of the upright shall deliver them. Something you're saying decides your joy, your freedom, your victory, the peace in your world. The mouth of the upright shall deliver them. I don't know about you, but when I saw that, I said, I thought the Holy Spirit was going to do that. I thought God was going to protect me. The Bible says the mouth of a truthful, honest person will be their deliverer. Proverbs 12, a man shall be satisfied with good by the fruit of his mouth. Your mouth is deciding friendships. Your mouth is deciding who trusts you. Your mouth decides who wants to be in your presence. Your mouth decides who's willing to invest in you. Proverbs 12, the tongue of the wise is health. The tongue of the wise is health. Proverbs 12, a good word maketh the heart glad. One of the golden secrets of joy, a joyful life, is good words. Words you say, words you hear, words you believe. This book is golden. It's book 365, and you can buy any of my books for $2. 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Ready? Proverbs 13. He that keepeth his mouth keepeth his life. He that keepeth his mouth keepeth his life. This is the Bible. I want to be reading from this book tomorrow as well. But I just feel so stirred to pray for your marriage. Father, words build trust or destroy trust. Our words of agreement, acceptance, and admiration. Lord, if there's any three golden things to us to remember, it's that acceptance, accept what people want to be, agreement, and admiration. Amen. Amen. I've been praying for 500 people who will support me once a month. I call them Bible 500. Whatever the seed you sow, I have a special gift for you. It's called Library 66. The first 66 books I ever wrote is called Library 66. And when you join Bible 500 at any level, whatever God speaks to you, and it's not a vow, you sow when you can. Father, I've asked you to speak to 500 people through my radio. I've asked you to give them seed to sow in the kingdom of God. Lord, I really want to stay on the radio. It's important to me. And whatever they sow, honor them with five harvests: financial wisdom, financial discerning, financial favor, financial protection that nobody can ever trick them in a contract. 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And when you call, just say, I want to join 500, Bible 500. I'm one of the 500 people who love the Bible like Mike Ducks. And as I can, I will sow a seed in the next 12 months. I love you, family. I'll be with you tomorrow at the same time. Good night.
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2: As sun shines for the rest of this Friday afternoon with highs staying in the upper 70s. For tonight, mostly clear skies and lows in the upper 50s. For your Saturday, we got more sunshine and highs in the lower 70s and sunshine for your Sunday and highs in the 70s.
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